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0: Violinist Viktor Tretiakov and violist Yuri Boshmet with the London Symphony led by Neyme Yerevi, whose birthday is today. They were performing the Concerto for Violin and Viola in E minor by Max Bruch. I'm Sam Petrie. Thanks so much for listening to Sunday Brunch today on WCLV. 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

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The Knight Foundation believes an informed citizenry is essential for representative democracy to function effectively. 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